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1: 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Радио 1.
2: 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Would you run and never look back? 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

0: 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Радио 1. Класическите хитове.
1: As many as I expect you, we're oceans apart. 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

0: 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It will soon pass, whatever it is. 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